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God loves you, He knows you, and He wants a relationship with you. And if you want to know more about what it looks like to have a relationship with God, you can text the word LIFE to 41222.

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You'll hear encouraging songs and lots of stories as we enjoy each other's company. So feel free to jump right in. Not the fire. 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

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Maybe a good way to end your weekend is with a little bit of ice cream. And while ice cream season is ending, fortunately, the good news is that ice cream with a sweater season is

0: perfectly. Life 96.5. I'm Natalie. The other day, I saw the most beautiful sunrise and sunset in the very same day. And it was just such a reminder on the bookends of my day, what an amazing creator we serve. And it reminded me of one of my favorite psalms, which is Psalm 113:3. And it says, "From the rising of the sun to the place where it sets, the name of the Lord is to be praised." And I love that because it's just such a beautiful reminder that when we see creation, when we see the work of God's hand, we have a cause to praise him. And the amazing thing about it being the sunrise and the sunset is that it's a reminder at the beginning and the end of every day that God is with us, that he's with us as one day begins and he's with us as another day comes to a close.
1: It's no secret that life is filled with challenges and uncertainties.
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3: Mostly clear skies, calm and comfortable as we go through the night with a low of 42. We'll have a breeze that's light and variable at first, but then it'll turn to the south and pick up to 15 to 25 miles per hour for the day on Monday. So we'll be breezy, but we'll be sunny with a high of 72 to start the work and school week. Tuesday, warmer, mostly sunny and 80 with a light northwest wind in place. Then a mix of sun and clouds for Wednesday and a high of 74, mostly cloudy and 70 for Thursday, and partly cloudy on Friday with a high of 74. From the Storm Center, I'm meteorologist Adam Rudd.
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1: 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Tasha Layton is coming to Sioux Falls on her Altars tour on Sunday, October 11th. She's going to be at the Orpheum Theater. 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

0: Hey, this is Natalie on Life 96.5. My husband and a few of his friends have this saying that they always want to be in the group of people that's having the most fun. And this was never their expression because they wanted to do anything crazy. Rather, they just made the choice that they didn't want to let what other people thought of them hold them back from truly enjoying life. And honestly, this is something that I really admire because sometimes this is something that's hard for me is not caring what other people think. And I'm sure you've maybe had points in your life where that's been hard for you too. But I don't want to let that hold me back from enjoying things, enjoying the memories that I'm making and spending time with my favorite people doing it. There are so many things in life that can feel so serious, and some things are, but there's also plenty of things that don't need to be. And I wonder if life might feel just a little bit lighter if we were just confident and taking a deep breath, smiling, and having some fun.
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I hope that song can be the encouragement that you need tonight. Don't stop praying. Don't stop bringing your requests to God. He still hears you, He loves you, and He's with you. 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

The lights are bright, the band is loud, the crowd is on its feet. On Friday nights across the Sioux Empire, people from every walk of life gather to cheer, laugh, and belong. We hope Life 96.5 feels a little like that. A place where you're welcome, where everyone can find hope. 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

Life 96.5. This is Natalie. It's crazy to me that we're already a few days into the month of October. I feel like September just flew by, but I love October. I'm excited for what's to come, and I hope there's things that

0: With the weekend coming to a close, it can feel like you're already thinking about how you're going to get through this week and get to the weekend once again. This is Natalie here on Life 96.5, and I love the weekend too. It's nice to have some time to relax a little bit more, maybe spend some time with your favorite people. But as much as I love the weekend, it's only 2 days of our week, and I don't think it's worth wasting the other five for that, because God has given us each moment, each new day as a gift from Him. And so you can go into this week knowing that God is with you in every day and that you can find joy in each day because of that. And I believe that when you hold onto that truth, my hope is that it makes your week something that you can get excited for too.
1: Worship unlike any other is coming to Sioux Falls. So lead on, good shepherd, lead on. It's the Altars Tour with Tasha Layton, Patrick Mayberry, and David Leonard. I need you, Lord, be my shield in the middle of the war. Coming to the Orpheum Theater in Sioux Falls on October 11th. 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
2: Mostly clear skies, calm and comfortable as we go through the night with a low of 42. We'll have a breeze that's light and variable at first, but then it'll turn to the south and pick up to 15 to 25 miles per hour for the day on Monday. So we'll be breezy, but we'll be sunny with a high of 72 to start the work and school week. Tuesday, warmer, mostly sunny and 80 with a light northwest wind in place. Then a mix of sun and clouds for Wednesday and a high of 74, mostly cloudy and 70 for Thursday, and partly cloudy on Friday with a high of 74. From the Storm Center, I'm meteorologist Adam Rudd.
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0: This is Natalie here on Life 96.5. 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
1: 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And for Susie in this season, hope, encouragement, and peace have just been a push of a button away. God has made himself known through the airwaves of Life 96.5 in the Sioux Empire and beyond. 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The Life 96.5 Fall Fundraiser starts on October 12th. 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

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If forgiveness came naturally? 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
1: Mostly clear skies, calm and comfortable as we go through the night with a low of 42. We'll have a breeze that's light and variable at first, but then it'll turn to the south and pick up to 15 to 25 miles per hour for the day on Monday. So we'll be breezy, but we'll be sunny with a high of 72 to start the work and school week. Tuesday, warmer, mostly sunny and 80 with a light northwest wind in place. Then a mix of sun and clouds for Wednesday and a high of 74, mostly cloudy and 70 for Thursday, and partly cloudy on Friday with a high of 74. From the Storm Center, I'm meteorologist Adam Rudd.
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1: Mostly clear skies, calm and comfortable as we go through the night with a low of 42. We'll have a breeze that's light and variable at first, but then it'll turn to the south and pick up to 15 to 25 miles per hour for the day on Monday. So we'll be breezy, but we'll be sunny with a high of 72 to start the work and school week. Tuesday, warmer, mostly sunny at 80 with a light northwest wind in place. Then a mix of sun and clouds for Wednesday and a high of 74, mostly cloudy and 70 for Thursday, and partly cloudy on Friday with a high of 74. From the Storm Center, I'm meteorologist Adam Rudd.
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2: Mostly clear skies, calm and comfortable as we go through the night with a low of 42. We'll have a breeze that's light and variable at first, but then it'll turn to the south and pick up to 15 to 25 miles per hour for the day on Monday. So we'll be breezy, but we'll be sunny with a high of 72 to start the work and school week. Tuesday, warmer, mostly sunny and 80 with a light northwest wind in place. Then a mix of sun and clouds for Wednesday and a high of 74, mostly cloudy and 70 for Thursday, and partly cloudy on Friday with a high of 74. From the Storm Center, I'm meteorologist Adam Rudd.
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1: 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And for Susie in this season, hope, encouragement, and peace have just been a push of a button away. God has made himself known through the airwaves of Life 96.5 in the Sioux Empire and beyond. And that couldn't happen without you. The Life 96.5 Fall Fundraiser starts on October 12th. 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
1: Mostly clear skies, calm and comfortable as we go through the night with a low of 42. We'll have a breeze that's light and variable at first, but then it'll turn to the south and pick up to 15 to 25 miles per hour for the day on Monday. So we'll be breezy, but we'll be sunny with a high of 72 to start the work and school week. Tuesday, warmer, mostly sunny and 80 with a light northwest wind in place. Then a mix of sun and clouds for Wednesday and a high of 74, mostly cloudy and 70 for Thursday, and then partly cloudy on Friday with a high of 74. From the Storm Center, I'm meteorologist Adam Rudd.
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0: of worship unlike any other is coming to Sioux Falls. So lead on, good shepherd, lead on. It's the Altars Tour with Tasha Layton, Patrick Mayberry, and David Lennon. To the Orpheum Theater in Sioux Falls on October 11th. You'll be faithful like you've been before. 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
1: Mostly clear skies, calm and comfortable as we go through the night with a low of 42. We'll have a breeze that's light and variable at first, but then it'll turn to the south and pick up to 15 to 25 miles per hour for the day on Monday. So we'll be breezy, but we'll be sunny with a high of 72 to start the work and school week. Tuesday, warmer, mostly sunny and 80 with a light northwest wind in place. Then a mix of sun and clouds for Wednesday and a high of 74, mostly cloudy and 70 for Thursday, and partly cloudy on Friday with a high of 74. From the Storm Center, I'm meteorologist Adam Rudd.
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When your daughter says she's not hanging with her bestie tonight because Carly's vibing with her fam at their new go-to spot that's low-key fire, kind of bougie, and totally giving main character energy, you're left wondering if Rosetta Stone offers American teen. You have enough confusion. That's why at Life 96.5, we stick to encouragement and hope in words you can actually understand, even if you haven't spent your whole life in church. Just keeping it real. That's what we do. 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

0: Nothing ever seems to come slowly this time of year. 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
1: Okay. I'm about

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1: Mostly clear skies, calm and comfortable as we go through the night with a low of 42. We'll have a breeze that's light and variable at first, but then it'll turn to the south and pick up to 15 to 25 miles per hour for the day on Monday. So we'll be breezy, but we'll be sunny with a high of 72 to start the work and school week. Tuesday, warmer, mostly sunny and 80 with a light northwest wind in place. Then a mix of sun and clouds for Wednesday and a high of 74, mostly cloudy and 70 for Thursday, then partly cloudy on Friday with a high of 74. From the Storm Center, I'm meteorologist Adam Rudd.
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On Friday nights across the Sioux Empire, people from every walk of life gather to cheer, laugh, and belong. We hope Life 96.5 feels a little like that. 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

past few years have been a struggle, to say the least, for Susie. Health issues, pain, frustration, they've been common through her journey. Hey, it's Rayanne on Life 96.5. And for Susie in this season, hope, encouragement, and peace have just been a push of a button away. God has made himself known through the airwaves of Life 96.5 in the Sioux Empire and beyond. And that couldn't happen without you. 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
1: Mostly clear skies, calm and comfortable as we go through the night with a low of 42. We'll have a breeze that's light and variable at first, but then it'll turn to the south and pick up to 15 to 25 miles per hour for the day on Monday. So we'll be breezy, but we'll be sunny with a high of 72 to start the work and school week. Tuesday, warmer, mostly sunny and 80 with a light northwest wind in place. Then a mix of sun and clouds for Wednesday and a high of 74, mostly cloudy and 70 for Thursday, and then partly cloudy on Friday with a high of 74. From the Storm Center, I'm meteorologist Adam Rudd.
2: 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Thank you for listening. We have a hope-filled soundtrack for your day.

So the laundry's piling up a little higher than you hoped. Dinner was cooked with the microwave, again. And soccer ended at 5:30, but you're stuck on I-90. Hey, at Life 96.5, believe me, we understand. Parenting every day is a challenge. 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

Sharing the hope of Jesus one song at a time. I'm Brad Peterson from Sharif and Brad in the morning. 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
1: Mostly clear skies, calm and comfortable as we go through the night with a low of 42. We'll have a breeze that's light and variable at first, but then it'll turn to the south and pick up to 15 to 25 miles per hour for the day on Monday. So we'll be breezy, but we'll be sunny with a high of 72 to start the work and school week. Tuesday, warmer, mostly sunny and 80 with a light northwest wind in place. Then a mix of sun and clouds for Wednesday and a high of 74, mostly cloudy and 70 for Thursday, and then partly cloudy on Friday with a high of 74. From the Storm Center, I'm meteorologist Adam Rutt.
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0: church we attended in New Jersey grew a lot over the years, so much so that it was hard to spot visitors. So our pastor would ask first-timers to stand and introduce themselves right where they were. And he'd take one section of the sanctuary at a time and ask the visitors to stand and introduce themselves. Well, our family brought our share of visitors, and many of their faces went through three or four colors when they were asked to stand up, yeah. We brought Nancy one day, and when the pastor mentioned standing up, we gave her that, "How about it, Nancy?" And she gave us a look back that I would interpret as saying, "No way." Well, you can't blame people. I mean, most of us have a pretty great fear of being conspicuous, right? And hey, what if no one else stands? I'm Ron Hutchcraft, and I want to have a word with you today about when you're the only one standing. Now, a word for today from the Word of God comes from the book of Daniel, chapter 3, verse 1. King Nebuchadnezzar made an image of gold, 90 feet high and 9 feet wide, and set it up on the plain of Dura. Okay, now a decree went out that everyone was supposed to bow down to this image, and here's how the decree went. As soon as you hear the sound of the horn, flute, zither, lyre, lyre, harp, pipes, and all kinds of music, you must fall down and worship the image of gold that King Nebuchadnezzar has set up. Whoever does not fall down and worship will immediately be thrown into a blazing furnace. It goes on to say, therefore everyone fell down and worshiped it. Well, wait, almost everyone. Okay, get the picture. Verse 12, this complaint comes back to the king. There are some Jews who you've set over the affairs of this province, Shadrach, Meshach, and Abednego, who pay no attention to you, O king. They did not worship the image. So here's the scene, and I mean, it's incredible. This flat plain, this big statue, everyone's on their knees, there's no place to hide, and here are these three guys standing. You talk about conspicuous. And they get heat for it, man. I mean, literally. They got the furnace. And then verse 30 says, afterward, the king promoted them. Whoa, whoa, whoa, what just happened here? The story has a happy ending? Actually, I think the king, that is capital K, the king, promoted them. Yeah, Shadrach, Meshach, and Abednego should still be our heroes because they had the courage to be the only one standing. Do you? I mean, everyone else at your school, your office, among your friends, maybe bowing down to the gods of pleasure or money or sex outside of marriage. And increasingly, you have to be the only one standing. Don't bow down. Now, there may be something even more difficult, though, than taking a stand among unbelievers. And that could be taking a stand among believers. See, the standards and boundaries are moving inside the church today, too. Not just in our culture. The church moves with the culture. God's people are increasingly compromising on what they watch and listen to and talk about and tolerate. Biblical standards on marriage and divorce and sexuality, they're drifting. Christians are tending to forget the lost. They're retreating into a comfortable entertainment faith. Just meet my needs. Sometimes you even are being asked to bow down and compromise within the context of the church when the majority have followed the culture instead of Christ. But God's truth has never been decided by a vote. And God's truth has not changed, and it won't. As sin seduces more believers, you'll need the courage to, well, feel a little old-fashioned, a little lonely, even at church. And you've got to remain standing. People sometimes feel conspicuous when they're asked to stand at our church. Well, more and more, discipleship will mean what it did in Shadrach's day. The courage to be conspicuous, to be, even among God's people sometimes, the only one standing, but applauded by Christ.
1: Thanks, Ron. 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Mostly sunny skies today and mild. Our high temperature 72. Winds picking up from the south at 15 to 30 miles per hour. We'll continue that wind from the south tonight. Low temperature at 50. And then tomorrow we're back up to 80 degrees. Northwest winds at 5 to 15. Looking at mid-70s likely on Wednesday. From the Storm Center at Kettleland TV, I'm meteorologist Brian Karstens.
2: 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You often tell us it's the right song at the right time. Perhaps it's this song.

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1: 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And for Susie in this season, hope, encouragement, and peace have just been a push of a button away. 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

0: Well, Monday morning may feel heavy, but Jesus loves you. You don't face this day alone. He's right here. 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

0: Thank God. It is Leanna Crawford on a Monday morning filled with gratitude with Sharif and Brad on Life 96.5. That's right. Monday morning. A fresh list. Maybe fresh ambition too, right? This is the week we get everything done. Work, family, laundry, the phone call we keep putting off, maybe even a little time for ourselves. Then we remember we're human. We have limits. And having limits doesn't mean you're letting everybody down. Think about Jesus for a moment. Asleep in a boat while a storm rolled in. Not just a storm, the storm. And he knew what it was like to be tired. He also stepped away from crowds. And you can take a breath too. In 2 Corinthians, God tells Paul his grace is enough. His power is made perfect in weakness. Enough grace for this Monday. Enough strength for the next step. See, you don't have to spend this week pretending you've got it all together. You can tell Jesus the truth. I'm tired. Jesus, I need you. Would you help me? And that's a prayer that you can bring him. Before you tackle that list, remember who's walking with you. Jesus loves you. Your limits don't change that. Let's take this Monday one step at a time.
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3: Mostly sunny skies today and mild. Our high temperature 72. Winds picking up from the south at 15 to 30 miles per hour. We'll continue that wind from the south tonight. Low temperature at 50. And then tomorrow we're back up to 80 degrees. Northwest winds at 5 to 15. Looking at mid-70s likely on Wednesday. From the Storm Center at Kendallland TV, I'm meteorologist Brian Karstens.
0: Thanks a lot, BK. Beautiful morning. Temp in Sioux Falls now at 43. Right song, right time. 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

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God knows the way. You can trust Him. It's Sharif and Brad, Monday Morning Encouragement on Life 96.5.

0: You, my friend, helped choose the music on Life 96.5. Thank you for being a part of the music team. Here's a new song you wanted to hear. It's Ann Wilson, Who I Am to You.
1: The liar's whispering again. And lately it's been sounding like the truth.

Encouraging Life 96.5. She's going to be at Rise Fest next June in Sheldon. Ann Wilson and Who I Am. Good morning. It's Sharif and Brad. And maybe you're starting Monday thinking about how far you have to go. So take a moment to remember how far God has brought you. That prayer you finally prayed, that apology, that little step of faith. God, I'm not where I want to be, but thank you for not leaving me where I used to be. Jesus is still working in your life, friend.

96.5. It was about 5 minutes ago or so. We had confirmed that Ann Wilson has said yes to Rise Fest. So has Matthew West for next June in Sheldon. Should be a great time.

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At Life 96.5, we've saved you a spot by the bonfire and a good long stick for marshmallows. You'll hear encouraging songs and lots of stories as we enjoy each other's company. So feel free to jump right in. Not the fire. 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

very long. Good morning, Sharif and Brad. And Joshua says Life 96.5 helped his family through one of the hardest times. Your gift shares that hope. Give before our fall fundraiser begins next Monday. 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

0: 96.5, Sharif and Brandon, maybe you've been carrying this thought. God couldn't love me after what I've done. But you know what? Grace tells a different story. God's undeserved love. The Bible says Christ died for us while we were still sinners. Before we could clean anything up, Jesus gave his life so that you and I could be forgiven. So what it means is you can come to him with the whole truth, the mistakes, the regrets, the things you're afraid to say out loud. You see, his grace invites you to receive forgiveness and begin again, and he welcomes you. So today you can take that first step toward following Jesus. You want to know how? Text LIFE to 41224 and discover the love that you could never earn.
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Good morning, it's Sharif and Brad. Maybe you're wondering how this week will work out. God already knows the way. Just take a breath. Let Him lead.

0: Andrew Rip, hold me up on Life 96.5 with Sharif and Brad. Kids, have you ever carried a backpack that felt like it was filled with bowling balls? Right? Maybe it had books, a lunchbox, three mystery crumbs, one water bottle that weighs approximately 1,000 pounds. Worries can feel heavy like that too. You may worry about a test, may worry about a friendship, someone you love, or something you can't control. In 1 Peter 5, verse 7, it says, cast all your anxiety on him because he cares for you. That means Jesus doesn't say, carry that by yourself. He invites you to hand your worries to him. So try this today. Open your hands and pray. Jesus, this is what I'm worried about. Please help me trust you with it. You may need to pray it more than once, and that's okay. And remember this, kids. When worries feel too heavy, I can give them to Jesus because he cares for me.
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4: Mostly sunny skies today and mild. Our high temperature 72. Winds picking up from the south at 15 to 30 miles per hour. We'll continue that wind from the south tonight. Low temperature at 50. And then tomorrow we're back up to 80 degrees. Northwest winds at 5 to 15. Looking at mid-70s likely on Wednesday. From the Storm Center at Kendallland TV, I'm meteorologist Brian Karstens.
0: All right, we have sunrise coming up here around 7:30. Temperatures across the region in pretty good shape. Marshall at 42, North Sioux City at 45, Watertown 44, Mitchell at 48, and in Sioux Falls we're at 44. Right song, right time, Monday morning on Life 96.5.

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1: It's been a long year. It almost took me down. I

0: Emma, Jenny, Lily, Natalie, thank you for giving to Life 96.5. 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

0: Brand new music on Life 96.5 with Sharif and Brad. A fellow by the name of Eric Nieder. Remember that name. Support Eric. Praise You All the Same is the name of that song. Imagine an evening where you can just set aside the to-do list and just worship. That's coming up this Sunday night. Tasha Layton, Patrick Mayberry, David Leonard, they're bringing a night of music and worship to the Orpheum Theater in Sioux Falls. How excited is Tasha Layton?
1: You know, I just recorded a live worship record last week here in Nashville, and we had every song is new. So we've got 12 new songs on that project that are just beautiful corporate worship songs and so easy to catch on to. And I'm so excited for the church to be able to utilize these. But in the night, you know, we've got David Leonard, who wrote, you know, Great Are You, Lord, and other songs that you sing in church, and Patrick Mayberry too. And so we've got these fresh new songs. So it's kind of the first time that I'm going to do these songs on a tour. So I'm so excited about it. And they're not even out yet. They come out at the beginning of the year. And so this night is going to be pretty special. It's going to be all about worship, and we're going to have ministry time. It's just going to be powerful.
0: Ministry, worship, singing together. It's going to be a fun night. That is Tasha Layton. She's going to be in Sioux Falls on Sunday night. We hope you are too. And maybe you've been waiting a little time wanting a little time actually with a friend or an evening with your spouse. And here's a chance to sing together, catch your breath, and turn your attention to Jesus. We'd love to see you there. Tickets are available right now at life965.com.

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A gorgeous week ahead. Above average warmth. No storms in sight. Enjoy lunch outside. Take the long way home. A little sunshine coming up on your Monday morning. Temperature in Sioux Falls, 45.

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0: Encouraging Life 96.5 Heaven down here. It's Megan Woods. Good morning. It's Sharif and Brad. You start Monday thinking, I can do this. Work, family, everybody needing something. Then your energy runs out before your list does. Friend, being tired doesn't mean you're failing. Even Jesus slept, you know, the story, in a boat during a storm or during the storm. He knew what it was to need rest. And God told Paul, his grace was enough. His power is made perfect in our weakness. So maybe today you can stop hiding how tired you are and tell Jesus, I need your help, Jesus. See, he welcomes your prayer. You are loved even when you have nothing left to give. So take a breath, lean on him one small step at a time.
1: 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And for Susie in this season, hope, encouragement, and peace have just been a push of a button away. God has made himself known through the airwaves of Life 96.5 in the Sioux Empire and beyond. 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

Well, as you settle into work, remember Jesus, the man on the middle cross. Your pain isn't your story's end. You are still loved. 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

Katie just texted in, said that song from Micah Tyler started playing in her heart over and over again all weekend long, and I love that. And as your Monday gets busy, these reminders of God's love can stay with you, even after the radio's off. 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

0: Maybe a big bowl of chicken noodle soup. Yesterday was some shredded chicken with some cream of celery in the crock pot. It's fall favorites in our house. What food are you excited for this fall? Amy says apple crisp. Yummy. Brianna's looking forward to pumpkin bread and homemade potato ham cheese soup. Katie's pick? Chicken and broccoli, casserole, and Barb and Randy say chili. Now, the important question, do cinnamon rolls belong beside that chili? You're making us hungry this morning. Join the conversation on the Life 96.5 Facebook page. Tell us what's cooking at your house. We'd love a little inspiration for supper tonight.
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4: Mostly sunny skies today and mild. Our high temperature 72. Winds picking up from the south at 15 to 30 miles per hour. We'll continue that wind from the south tonight. Low temperature at 50. And then tomorrow we're back up to 80 degrees. Northwest winds at 5 to 15. Looking at mid-70s likely on Wednesday. From the Storm Center at Kendallland TV, I'm meteorologist Brian Karstens.
0: Marshall at 43. North Sioux City and Watertown each at 45. Mitchell at 48. And in Sioux Falls, we are at 45. Right song, right time, Monday morning on Life 96.5.

Encouraging Life 96.5. Good morning, Sharif and Brad. A child can hold dad's hand without knowing the way home. There's comfort in that. God knows the way. So hold on to him.

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God's word brings joy to your hearts, light to your next step. Trust his direction today. His way is good. Psalm 19, verse 8 is today's verse of the day at life965.com.

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1: So you need encouragement this morning, huh? I get it. You're at the right place, though. This is the music that's going to remind you Jesus is real. He loves you and he is faithful. 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

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And thank you.

Shelby and her preschool crew jamming all morning at home. 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So glad that you're here. 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

0: song that continues to pick up steam and supports from the music team. It's John Reddick, and praise God, he's holding on to me on Life 96.5. Is somebody starting this Monday with a lot on their heart, and you help us choose the song that meets them there. So thank you for being a part of the Life 96.5 music team. 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

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Warming temperatures, plenty of sunshine and some wind too. Maybe some lunch outside, a stroll downtown, a little room to breathe.

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busy workday, faithful God. His goodness hasn't changed. His love hasn't either. You're remembered. Again, you're loved. 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

0: Ooh, how good God is. It's Brandon Lake's latest, and it's on Life 96.5. At work with you, it's Sharif and Brad. Monday morning, a fresh list. Look at that list. And a fresh ambition, right? This is the week we get everything done as I roll up my sleeves. Let's see, there's work, there's family, there's laundry, maybe even some yard work. That phone call we keep putting off, maybe even a little time for ourselves. Then we remember we're human. And we actually understand we have limits. And having limits, here's the news, doesn't mean you're letting everybody down. You have limits. We're human. Think about Jesus, asleep in a boat while a storm rolled in. He knew what it was to be tired. He also stepped away from the crowds. And you can take a breath too. Even while at work, take a breath. In 2 Corinthians, God tells Paul his grace is enough. His power is made perfect in weakness. Enough grace for this Monday. Enough strength for the next step. You don't have to spend this week pretending you've got it all together, my friend. You can tell Jesus the truth. Jesus, I'm tired. I don't know why, but I'm tired. I need you. Please help me. That's a prayer that you can bring him without shame. So before you tackle that list, remember who's walking with you. Jesus loves you, and your limits don't change that. So let's take this Monday together, one step at a time.
1: This is Max Licato. Do your days feel like a hike on an Appalachian trail in winter? A struggle to place one foot in front of the other? If so, I urge you, friend, hang on. Hang on. Don't give up. Help is here. It may not come in the manner you requested or as quickly as you desire, but it will come. Assume that something good is going to happen. The door of tomorrow is unlocked from the inside. Just turn the knob and step out. The divine artist isn't finished. The earth is his studio. Every person on earth is one of his projects. Every event on earth is a part of his great mural. He is not finished. The scripture says in Philippians 1, God began doing a good work in you, and I'm sure he will continue it until it is finished when Jesus Christ comes again. Remember, friends, you are never alone. This is Max Licato.
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4: Mostly sunny skies today and mild. Our high temperature 72. Winds picking up from the south at 15 to 30 miles per hour. We'll continue that wind from the south tonight. Low temperature at 50. And then tomorrow we're back up to 80 degrees. Northwest winds at 5 to 15. Looking at mid-70s likely on Wednesday. From the Storm Center at Kendallland TV, I'm meteorologist Brian Karstens.
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Jesus, could you please just sit and cry with me till I can't sing, till I can't sing.

Before this day gets going, send your pastor one sentence telling them how God has used them. Don't wait for the perfect words. Honest gratitude is more than enough. 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

When your daughter says she's not hanging with her bestie tonight because Carly's vibing with her fam at their new go-to spot that's low-key fire, kind of bougie, and totally giving main character energy, you're left wondering if Rosetta Stone offers American teen. You have enough confusion. That's why at Life 96.5, we stick to encouragement and hope in words you can actually understand, even if you haven't spent your whole life in church. Just keeping it real. That's what we do. 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

0: 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Sharif and Brad at work with you, and maybe you've heard us talk about Jesus this morning and wondered, would he really want somebody like me with my questions, my mistakes, my whole story? Friend, Jesus knows your story and he loves you. And you don't have to have everything figured out before you take a step toward him. If you'd like to know more about Jesus and what following Jesus looks like, let's start that conversation. Text LIFE to 41224. 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
4: Mostly sunny skies today and mild. Our high temperature 72. Winds picking up from the south at 15 to 30 miles per hour. We'll continue that wind from the south tonight. Low temperature at 50. And then tomorrow we're back up to 80 degrees. Northwest winds at 5 to 15. Looking at mid-70s likely on Wednesday. From the Storm Center at Kendallland TV, I'm meteorologist Brian Karstens.
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0: God says he'll take care of all our needs. So why is it so difficult to be content? Hey, I'm Victoria on Life 96.5. Reality is that discontentment shows up. You probably have it in your life too. Moments when you struggle to just trust God. Moments when you think, but is he really giving me enough? But he does. Right now, God is with you. Right now, he is working all things together for your good and his glory.
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0: This Sunday is worship, connecting with others and God and you. 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Tasha Layton is coming to Sioux Falls for the Altars Tour with David Leonard and Patrick Mayberry. 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
1: That Sunday, we drove from my hometown, Long Beach, California, out to Costa Mesa, California, to this little place called Calvary Chapel.
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1: 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I didn't know what it was, but it was like a wall of something that hit me. And that was the first time I ever heard the gospel clearly presented. And the impact was almost unbearable.
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5: Mostly sunny skies today and mild. Our high temperature 72. Winds picking up from the south at 15 to 30 miles per hour. We'll continue that wind from the south tonight. Low temperature at 50. And then tomorrow we're back up to 80 degrees. Northwest winds at 5 to 15. Looking at mid-70s likely on Wednesday. From the Storm Center at Kettleland TV, I'm meteorologist Brian Karstens.
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Encouraging Life 96.5. Our prayer is that you wouldn't just hear about God, but that you would know Him. 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

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The ones you've pledged to love. 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

0: Hey, I'm Victoria on Life 96.5. If your houseplants have spent the summer outside, their vacation is just about over. Yeah, it's time to pack up and come home. Apparently, you're not supposed to wait until first frost. Instead, wait until nighttime temperatures are consistently going below 60 degrees, and then it's time to bring those houseplants back indoors. And of course, remember, check your plants for bugs. Because we absolutely want the houseplants, but we don't need uninvited guests.
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2: 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Hey, it's Rayanne on Life 96.5. And for Susie in this season, hope, encouragement, and peace have just been a push of a button away. God has made himself known through the airwaves of Life 96.5 in the Sioux Empire and beyond. 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

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Remember, God's got this. God's got you.

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4: Lots of sunshine to go around as we go through the rest of your Monday, but it is going to be a little windy at times. A high of 75, south winds at 10 to 20 miles per hour with some higher gusts. We'll still be a bit breezy tonight, clear with a low of 58, warmer than previous nights. A south wind at 10 to 20 miles per hour. That south wind will back off on Tuesday to 5 to 15 miles per hour. We're sunny with a high around 80. Then partly cloudy for Wednesday, Thursday, and Friday. A 74 degree high for Wednesday, and then either side of 70 for Thursday and Friday. From the Storm Center at KOWN TV, I'm meteorologist Adam Rook.
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Hey, I'm Victoria on Life 96.5. My friend David got his ID stolen last night. So now I just call him Dave.

When you look at everything happening in the world, it's easy to be overcome with fear. But the solution is not to run away. 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

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God will meet all your needs according to the riches of His glory in Christ Jesus. 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

There is one of the most difficult things in following Jesus, how he asks you to love others. I'm Victoria on Life 96.5, talking about that after this song from Megan Woods.

0: The one who loves God should love his brother also. Hey, I'm Victoria on Life 96.5. Loving others can be the most difficult part of following Jesus. Here's what I mean. The people you already love, your friends, your family, easy. But the driver who cuts you off, the coworker who pokes all your buttons, the mean comments on social media, the neighbor who always plays music too loud, those get under your skin. You get irritated, annoyed, and the last thing you want to do is love those people. But that's what Jesus wants you to do. Loving others, that's following Jesus. In fact, that's a way you show your love of God, is by loving others. If you spend hours in a prayer closet, but you step out and don't love others, what does that say? If you go to church faithfully every Sunday, but after you walk out of those church doors, you don't love others, what does that say? What does that say to and about Jesus? And yes, it is difficult to love others. It's one of the most difficult things Jesus asks, is to love everyone as he loves you. But he also promises to teach you. You're not in this alone.
1: 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It's the Altars Tour with Tasha Layton, Patrick Mayberry, and David Lang. 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
3: Lots of sunshine to go around as we go through the rest of your Monday, but it is going to be a little windy at times. A high of 75, south winds at 10 to 20 miles per hour with some higher gusts. We'll still be a bit breezy tonight, clear with a low of 58, warmer than previous nights. A south wind at 10 to 20 miles per hour. That south wind will back off on Tuesday to 5 to 15 miles per hour. We're sunny with a high around 80. Then partly cloudy for Wednesday, Thursday, and Friday. A 74 degree high for Wednesday, and then either side of 70 for Thursday and Friday. From the Storm Center at KOWN TV, I'm meteorologist Adam Rook.
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0: Hey, I'm Victoria on Encouraging Life 96.5. Having hundreds of surprise guests at your wedding sounds like a nightmare, but actually it was a day saver for Jaden and Kimberly. So they had planned to have a really small wedding, less than 50 guests. But the day of, while they and their wedding party were already at the venue, a big storm came through and made it impossible for almost all their guests to make it to the wedding. Pretty much it was only the people who were already there that could be in attendance. So a friend sent out an invitation to everyone in the area, telling them to come to this wedding because, and I quote, "Sometimes the best memories come from the things that weren't planned." So again, originally, this was supposed to be a small wedding for Kimberly and Jaden, maybe 45 people. But by the end, there were 400 guests in attendance, there just to see two people they had never met get married. And of course, these guests volunteered to bring food. One was a DJ who DJed the whole event for free. Another was a photographer who took all the photos for free. And of course, everyone brought gifts for the newlyweds. The kindness of strangers completely saved a day, and what was supposed to be a small wedding ended up being a much bigger and more memorable event.
1: 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And for Susie in this season, hope, encouragement, and peace have just been a push of a button away. God has made himself known through the airwaves of Life 96.5 in the Sioux Empire and beyond. 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The Life 96.5 Fall Fundraiser starts on October 12th. 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

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I'm Victoria, heading out for the day, but Rayanne will be in the studio next after this song from Cutlass, Better Is One Day.

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0: really appreciates Life 96.5. Hey, it's Rayanne. And Darla shares that this is a station that cheers you up instead of bringing you down. She appreciates that she hears everyday reminders that God loves her. And no matter what happens, he is present in this world. 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
2: One of my favorite stories from the Bible. It's a story of a woman who was caught in sexual sin. And they brought her before Jesus and they threw her on the ground. And all those religious people says, the law says we should stone her. What do you say? Jesus looked up at them all and just started writing in the sand. And he stood up and he said, let him that is among you who is without sin cast the first stone. Then he went down and wrote in the sand some more. What do you think he wrote? I don't think he was playing tic-tac-toe. Hey, it's your move. No. He wrote something significant because the Bible says they left from the eldest to the youngest. So now all of these guys are gone. This trembling woman caught in sin looks at Jesus and he says, ma'am, where are your accusers? She says, I have none, Lord. He says, neither do I condemn you. Go and sin no more. He changed her life. He can change your life. You just have to be willing to turn from your sin and ask Jesus Christ to be your Savior and your Lord. Listen very carefully. If you want your sin forgiven, if you want to know that when you die, you will go to heaven, if you want that big hole in your heart filled, if you want your guilt taken away, you must receive Christ into your life. And he'll do that for you. He's just a prayer away.
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4: Lots of sunshine to go around as we go through the rest of your Monday, but it is going to be a little windy at times. A high of 75, south winds at 10 to 20 miles per hour with some higher gusts. We'll still be a bit breezy tonight, clear with a low of 58, warmer than previous nights. A south wind at 10 to 20 miles per hour. That south wind will back off on Tuesday to 5 to 15 miles per hour. We're sunny with a high around 80. Then partly cloudy for Wednesday, Thursday, and Friday. A 74 degree high for Wednesday, and then either side of 70 for Thursday and Friday. From the Storm Center at KOWN TV, I'm meteorologist Adam Rook.
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0: The King of Heaven wants me. So this world has lost its grip on me.
1: 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You know, it may be Monday, but there is still joy to be found. The Lord is with you, and He loves you.

The lights are bright, the band is loud, the crowd is on its feet. On Friday nights across the Sioux Empire, people from every walk of life gather to cheer, laugh, and belong. 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

0: God sees you as his child. Hey, it's Ray on Life 96.5. And God, he just loves you so much. You are his creation. You are his child. And thanks to the sacrifice of Jesus, you have been set free. You have been forgiven. And that happened because of God's great love. When God looks at you, thanks to Jesus, he doesn't see your sin. He doesn't see your shame. He doesn't see your guilt. He sees you. He sees the broken chains. He sees the slate wiped clean. If you want to learn more about God and the sacrifice of his son, text the word life to 41224.
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Hey, it's Rayanne on Life 96.5. Hoping you're having a good Monday. Want to remind you that no matter how things are going, God is with you, and He is working all things together for good.

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0: Hey, it's Rayanne on Life 96.5. The truth is that you are loved by God. 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

0: have mercy for those who doubt. 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That is instruction we are given from Jude 1:22 in the Bible. God has so much mercy, and we are instructed to extend that same mercy and grace to those who may be struggling in their faith. And that includes ourselves. I don't know about you, but when my friends share about their faith struggles and doubts, like, I feel so much love and kindness and tenderness towards them. But when I feel those exact same struggles and doubts, it's all my fault. I just stink. I am not doing good enough. God, especially in these situations, he has so much mercy and grace for you. You can have that same mercy and grace for yourself.
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3: Lots of sunshine to go around as we go through the rest of your Monday, but it is going to be a little windy at times. A high of 75, south winds at 10 to 20 miles per hour with some higher gusts. We'll still be a bit breezy tonight, clear with a low of 58, warmer than previous nights. A south wind at 10 to 20 miles per hour. That south wind will back off on Tuesday to 5 to 15 miles per hour. We're sunny with a high around 80. Then partly cloudy for Wednesday, Thursday, and Friday. A 74 degree high for Wednesday, and then either side of 70 for Thursday and Friday. From the Storm Center at KOWN TV, I'm meteorologist Adam Rook.
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Hope to see you this Sunday at the Altars Tour show at the Orpheum. 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

0: 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Hey, it's Rayanne on Life 96.5. I saw this great prayer on social media the other day for awareness of God's work. And I just wanted to pray it over you this afternoon. God, we know that you are faithful and good. You have given us new life and you love us as your own children. 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Amen.
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0: Hey, it's Rayanne on Life 96.5, encouraging you to follow God's lead. His path for you may have some rough spots, but it will ultimately lead to good.
1: I have felt the deepest loss. I have questioned if you could. And when it led me to the cross, only then

0: 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I don't care if they remember me. 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
1: 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Hey, it's Rayan. So glad to have you here this afternoon. I hope your Monday has been going great so far. Let's praise our good God here together with Brandon Lake.

0: God sees you as his child. Hey, it's Rayanne on Life 96.5. And God, he just loves you so much. You are his creation. You are his child. And thanks to the sacrifice of Jesus, you have been set free. You have been forgiven. And that happened because of God's great love. When God looks at you, thanks to Jesus, he doesn't see your sin. He doesn't see your shame. He doesn't see your guilt. He sees you. He sees the broken chains. He sees the slate wiped clean. If you want to learn more about God and the sacrifice of his son, text the word life to 41224.
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5: No rain in the forecast all week long. Overnight tonight, clear, our low 52 degrees. Then tomorrow, sunny again and very warm, high of 80 degrees. That's 13 degrees above average. A south breeze, 5 to 15 miles an hour. On Wednesday, a light north breeze cooling us back to 74. Thursday, 69. Friday, partly cloudy, 76. Around 80 and breezy Saturday. I'm Jay Trobeck.
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Jesus is a waymaker. Hey, it's Rayanne on Life 96.5. Even when your situation seems impossible, Jesus makes a way and he leads you to goodness.

When your daughter says she's not hanging with her bestie tonight because Carly's vibing with her fam at their new go-to spot that's low-key fire, kind of bougie, and totally giving main character energy, you're left wondering if Rosetta Stone offers American teen. You have enough confusion. That's why at Life 96.5, we stick to encouragement and hope in words you can actually understand, even if you haven't spent your whole life in church. Just keeping it real. That's what we do. 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

Love that reminder from Matthew West on Life 96.5. 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

0: promised to provide for you. 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In Philippians 4:19, Paul writes, "My God will meet all your needs according to the riches of his glory in Christ Jesus." So what this verse is telling us is that you can trust in God. When you are a Christ follower, all of your genuine needs will be met. God, he isn't bound by human economic conditions. His riches are vast. He has divine ownership over everything. And because of that, we know that he has the capability to provide for us. And not only does he have the capability, but he has the desire because of his great love for his children. Philippians 4:19 is this week's Life 96.5 Grounded Life Promise. 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

0: Things always seem to happen at the worst times, right? Hey, it's Rayanne on Life 96.5. And for a while in my life, the past few years or so, I was in a really hard season of waiting, just feeling like nothing was happening. And it was really frustrating. I was praying all the time to move on to a different season. And I think it's officially happened, but of course, it's not at all what I expected or even wanted. Do you ever have those times where bad things just happen one after another? And it's like, wow, thanks for kicking me while I'm down. There have been moments recently where I've just felt like I am drowning in it all and there's no way to air. It's been hard to remember that there truly is a way forward. There is a way out. I've been reminded over and over and over again that Jesus is a waymaker. Impossible, that's not a word that exists for him. He is working all things for good. And in the meantime, he will face even the fiercest of storms to be with you and bring you comfort, peace, and hope.
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3: No rain in the forecast all week long. Overnight tonight, clear, our low 52 degrees. Then tomorrow, sunny again and very warm, high of 80 degrees. That's 13 degrees above average. A south breeze, 5 to 15 miles an hour. On Wednesday, a light north breeze cooling us back to 74. Thursday, 69. Friday, partly cloudy, 76. Around 80 and breezy Saturday. I'm Jay Throbeck.
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You'll hear encouraging songs and lots of stories as we enjoy each other's company. 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Not the fire. 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

Hey, it's Rayanne on Life 96.5. Just about to head out of the studio here, but will you join me in a quick prayer before I go? Lord, thank you so much for this new week and all the new opportunities that a Monday brings. Guide us this week. 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

Life 96.5. Tasha Layton is bringing the Altars Tour to Sioux Falls on October 11th. It's going to be a great night of worship and encouragement, along with David Leonard and Patrick Mayberry, live at the Orpheum Theater. 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
1: Hey, my name's Riley on Life 96.5. Guilt has a sneaky way of convincing us to keep our distance from God. We know that we messed up, but it's easy for our mind to convince us, I just got to get my act together first. Then I'll go talk to God. But the more I read scripture, the more I recognize that that is guilt talking. Guilt tells us to hide, but God invites us to come closer. I love this encouragement from 2 Timothy 2:13. It says, if we are unfaithful, he remains faithful, for he cannot deny who he is. We don't pray because we've earned the right to or cleaned ourselves up enough that we can approach God. We pray because he is faithful. God knows every mistake, every regret, every reason you think you should stay away. But if you've been keeping your distance because you feel unworthy, know that your prayer isn't dependent on your faithfulness. It's completely dependent on his.
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5: No rain in the forecast all week long. Overnight tonight, clear, our low 52 degrees. Then tomorrow, sunny again and very warm, high of 80 degrees. That's 13 degrees above average. A south breeze, 5 to 15 miles an hour. On Wednesday, a light north breeze cooling us back to 74. Thursday, 69. Friday, partly cloudy, 76. Around 80 and breezy Saturday. I'm Jay Trobeck.
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Nothing ever seems to come slowly this time of year. It all comes in piles. Leaves, candy, firewood, laundry, homework, and of course, stress. 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

Hey, my name's Riley on Life 96.5, and this is today's verse of the day from Psalm 19, verse 8. The commandments of the Lord are right, bringing joy to the heart. The commands of the Lord are clear, giving insight for living. When you hear words like commandments and rules, it's easy to start thinking about restrictions. But God's word isn't meant to weigh you down. It's meant to guide you, to encourage you, to help you see life more clearly. So in the moments when you're tired, overwhelmed, or just uncertain, His truth has a way of bringing wisdom and joy. So whatever today holds for you, let the Word of God remind you that His direction isn't meant to take something for you or restrict you. It's a tool to help you find something better.

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0: 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My name's Riley. My little puppy isn't very little anymore. The 11-pound fluff ball that she was when Oliver and I got her has grown into a 42-pound medium-sized dog who still likes to sleep on my pillow. The other day, I found myself digging between the couch cushions, and I did not come across the thing I dropped, but I did find this little tiny puppy ball that we bought for Dolly the day that we brought her home. And when I say tiny, I mean tiny. It's like 2 inches across. Maybe it was even a cat toy, which is way too small for her to play with now. But when I presented Dolly the baby dog ball and the slightly larger one, she chose the tiny puppy ball. But the good news is, even when they grow up, they're still the same puppy at heart. And they remember which toy was their favorite.
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If Life 96.5 has encouraged you, prayed with you, or helped you grow closer to Jesus, you don't have to wait until the fundraiser to support this ministry. Right now, when you join Team 40 with a gift of $40 a month or a one-time gift of $500, we'll send you a Faith Over Fear long-sleeve t-shirt as our thank you. 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